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3: 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Well, this year's gonna be called Gaiocho. Que hola, Gata, que hola, Omega. And this is how we gonna do it.

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The National Weather Service in Charleston, West Virginia has issued a severe thunderstorm warning for South Central Ward County in northwestern West Virginia, northwestern Roane County in central West Virginia, southeastern Jackson County in northwestern West Virginia, until 3 p.m. Eastern Daylight Time. At 2:25 p.m. Eastern Daylight Time, a severe thunderstorm was located near Kenna, or 7 miles southeast of Ripley, moving northeast at 25 miles per hour. Hazard, 60 miles per hour wind gusts and quarter-size hail. Source, radar indicated. Impact, hail damage to vehicles is expected. Expect wind damage to roofs, siding, and trees. Locations impacted include Ripley, Spencer, Kenna, Reedy, Lucille, Stats Mills, Harmony, Kentuck, Fairplane, Gay, and Gandyville. This includes Interstate 77 in West Virginia between mile markers 125 and 133, and near mile marker 137.

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The National Weather Service in Charleston, West Virginia has issued a severe thunderstorm warning for southeastern Meigs County in southeastern Ohio, north central Mason County in western West Virginia, west central Wirt County in northwestern West Virginia, northern Jackson County in northwestern West Virginia, southwestern Wood County in northwestern West Virginia, until 4 p.m. Eastern Daylight Time. At 3:28 p.m. Eastern Daylight Time, severe thunderstorms were located along a line extending from near Lubeck to near Fort Run State Park to 6 miles southwest of Racine, moving east at 15 miles per hour. Hazard, 60 miles per hour wind gusts and quarter-size hail.

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Justin Bieber, Nicki Minaj there, Beauty and the Beat. Thank you for joining us for our Red, White, and Bangers weekend right here on Electric 1027. I hope you had a wonderful 4th of July and continue celebrating today. 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
1: It's Lauren here on Electric 102.7. I had some friends that went to an Alex Warren concert in, I think, Cleveland recently. They said it was phenomenal. And yes, I'm very jealous. Here's Ordinary on Electric.
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Oh my, my, oh my, my love. 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

Sober Starship right there on Electric 102.7. Oh, that song is one of my jams. I know I say that, but it is. On Electric, here's Espresso Sabrina Carpenter.

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0: 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Here's Shaggy. It wasn't me.
1: Yo, man.
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1: You ready, Mace?
2: Party people in the place to be. Uh-huh. It's about that time for us to...
1: Yeah.

The National Weather Service in Charleston, West Virginia has issued a severe thunderstorm warning for northwestern Kanawha County in central West Virginia, northeastern Putnam County in western West Virginia, south central Jackson County in northwestern West Virginia, until 5:45 p.m. Eastern Daylight Time. At 5:15 p.m. Eastern Daylight Time, severe thunderstorms were located along a line extending from near Kenna to near Pocatinitro, moving east at 10 miles per hour. Hazard, 60 miles per hour wind gusts and quarter-size hail. Source, radar indicated. Impact, hail damage to vehicles is expected. Expect wind damage to roofs, siding, and trees. Locations impacted include Nitro, Winfield, St. Albans, Poca, Cross Lanes, Taze Valley, Bancroft, and Liberty. This includes Interstate 64 in West Virginia between mile markers 41 and 49.

Morgan Wallen, Post Malone there. It's Electric 102.7. Lauren here with you. It's our Red, White, and Bangers weekend. If you're out and about, make sure that you're staying hydrated and also put some sunscreen on so you don't end up sunburnt like me. Worth it, but here's OMI. It's cheerleader on

like that on Electric 1027. Ooh, it was the wedding everyone was talking about. Taylor Swift, Travis Kelce got married at Madison Square Garden, I believe. So beautiful. Here's a Fadeable Feeling now on Electric.

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The National Weather Service in Charleston, West Virginia has issued a severe thunderstorm warning for northwestern Connaught County in central West Virginia, east central Putnam County in western West Virginia, until 6:15 p.m. Eastern Daylight Time. At 5:38 p.m. Eastern Daylight Time, severe thunderstorms were located along a line extending from near Sissonville to near Cross Lanes to Tornado, moving east at 15 miles per hour. Hazard, 60 miles per hour wind gusts and quarter-size hail. Source, radar indicated. Impact, hail damage to vehicles is expected. Expect wind damage to roofs, siding, and trees. Locations impacted include Charleston, Nitro, Jefferson, South Charleston, St. Albans, Dunbar, Sissonville, Cross Lanes, Institute, and Tornado. This includes the following highways: Interstate 79 between mile markers 1 and 5. Interstate 77 in West Virginia between mile markers 100 and 116. Interstate 64 in West Virginia between mile markers 46 and 57. Route 119 between mile markers 74 and 80.

0: 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And all the electric anthems.
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are tipsy. It's Electric 102.7. Hopefully, if you got tipsy this weekend, you are not hungover and you're staying hydrated. Get your electrolytes. You need them. It is also the last day of Regatta. There's still stuff going on tonight. There's going to be Vertical Horizon on the Moses Auto Group stage at 6:45, Tonic after, and then a drone show at 9:30. So make sure you get on out and enjoy the fun.

Wrecker there, Somber on Electric 1027. Again, it is going to be super hot all week. Not as bad as this past week, but we're going to be hanging out in the mid-80s with a chance of rain all week long. So there you have it. It's Lifehouse hanging by a moment on Electric.

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Justin Bieber there, Yukon on Electric 102.7. Can you believe this song is 21 years old? This song is old enough to drink legally. That is crazy. It's Mariah Carey. It's a Red, White, and Bangers weekend right here on Electric 102.7. So we're giving you all the throwbacks you forgot that you loved. It's We Belong Together, Mariah Carey, now on Electric.

Carpenter. It's Electric 102.7. I hope you had a great Independence Day, and I hope you're having a wonderful Sunday, even if it is a little rainy and weird and sunny out there. There you go. It's Iggy Azalea now.

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show right there. I hope you did make the most of last night with the fireworks and all the things going off. I hope you enjoyed yourself. I did. It is Electric 1027. 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

1-2-step, Sierra, an electric 1027. I almost said 127. I don't even know what I almost said, but it was wrong. On electric. Don't forget, stay hydrated. It's going to stay in the mid-80s all this week, but there is also going to be some summer rain happening. So I guess carry your umbrella with you. It's Max McNown now.

0: These beautiful things that I've got.
1: Benson Boone there, Electric 1027. Don't forget to tune in at 6 a.m. in the morning with Izzy Hill and Chantel. They're going to be doing an Independence Day weekend check-in. So get your stories and your events ready and give them a call. It's Foolish Ashanti now on Electric.

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1: 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It's Good For You on Electric 1027. Ooh, Soulja Boy again. It's Kiss Me Through the Phone right here on Electric.

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We are still going to be doing that for just a little bit longer this evening, and then back to normal tomorrow. But that just means we're still bringing you all of your capital city's number one hit music station. Here's a bar song, Tipsy Shaboozy on Electric. My baby.

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T-Pain there, buy you a drink on Electric 102.7. I am heading on out of here. I hope you have a wonderful rest of your Sunday and a wonderful week. I hope you had a great 4th of July weekend. Hope you didn't get too sunburned and stayed hydrated and continue to do so. 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